0: glad you're gonna make a cut.
1: Has anybody with the
2: Do you want a glass of wine?
3: Yeah, it's gone.
0: Yes, well, yes, have a drink, Joe.
1: On the way.
3: Tony's not there.
4: Ah, remember the time I landed on the shores?
3: What's yours?
4: I'll have a gin and orange, I imagine.
3: There's no chance of a bit of orange juice there.
1: Tell me it's the food for us.
4: What was it feel like?
3: Cheers, I think we should give this.
0: Cheers.
3: I think we should give the young ladies a drink, don't you?
5: Yes.
3: Here you are. Here's that. There you are.
4: Don't get
3: that.
4: Thank you.
3: It's a very strong orange juice.
0: Did I let you in the
3: place? Thanks, it's rabbit. Thank you. What's it feel like if we get older?
0: Oh, it's not too bad, you know. 19,
1: 39 years old.
3: She gets to all these days.
4: Actually, that wig should go now.
3: Jet should know.
1: Oh, I saw Hank Corner.
3: I'm not going to be so much.

0: guys, you can make it fun.
1: That's only with the... do you want a glass of wine?
2: Charge, go on.
0: Yes, well, yes, have a drink, Joe.
1: On the wagon, please.
2: Oh, yes, well,
3: Tony's not remember the time I landed on the shores.
2: What's yours?
3: I'll have a gin and orange, I imagine.
2: There's no chance of a bit of orange juice there.
1: Tell me it's the fruit juice.
2: Shores are all over my shirt.
3: What was it feel like?
2: Cheers, I think we should give this. Cheers. I think we should give the young ladies a drink, don't you?
4: Yes.
2: Here you are. Here's his name.
3: Thank you.
2: Don't get tired.
3: Thank you.
2: It's very strong orange juice.
3: Did I let you in the place?
2: Thanks, it's rabbit noodle. Thank you. What's it feel like if we get old?
0: Oh, it's not too bad, you know. 19,
1: 39 years old.
2: She gets
3: not these days. Maybe that week should go now.
2: Jet should know.
1: Oh, I saw Hank going.
2: I was not going to be so
3: much. I

sleep. Let me be the one that you seek. Make your dream pleasant things. Thoughts of love as angels sing. Make you see a clear blue day. Watch the sunshine. I'll wait as I hold you near. Make you feel no signs of fear, but only treasure the pleasure when we are together. No, we'll never be apart. Let's share one heart.